people exist before they're allowed to be free. Yes, and how many times can a man turn his head and pretend that he just doesn't

Here It Come Again, We He He He, Fun in the Dugout, Say What, Sank, Come Play in the Nappy Dugout. Stand up, shake it, break it. И така нататък, всъщност за какво става дума?

has fought with all his might, yet he knew not what or who he was fighting for. Death waited in the shadows as he crawled by night for his country. His enemies was many, including the habit he still cannot break. Father, we pray that we might understand what has happened to his mind, and help us understand his reaction to the changes that has taken place here at home. And Father, smile upon us with your grace, for we will need you more than ever.

But can that truly be? Is there such a thing? Thousands of boys gave their life.

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0: Wobba doo doo doo doo doo doo. Why, she had a dream about the king of Sweden. He gave her things that she was needing. Oh, he took her down to Chinatown. He showed her how to

Beat seduction in the magazine. Endless pleasure in limousine. In the back shakes a tambourine. Nicotine from a silver screen. Speed seduction in the magazine. Endless pleasure in limousine.

Слушахме музика от Blond Noble, High Society. No known instruments are involved.

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Okay, this is only built dedicated to Vasil at the Mega Rock. 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

futures where souls intertwine. From shadows to starlight, from fracture to form, we build a new weave where the brave are reborn. Welcome to the pattern. Step into the flame.